It's not time to make a change. 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You're still young, that's your fault.

I've kissed the moon a million times. 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I've seen snowfall

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I'm not talking showbiz, life is what you got to live. Some try to take and some try to give, but it's real. You know what I mean, it's love. Is it what it seems this time? Could it be a dream life? I like how it feels. Why do you always act so shy? Why do you always tell me a lie? It hurts so bad when I look in your eyes. Seems as if you're about to cry. I look in the sky and ask myself why. Why don't you give the dreadlocks a try? The love I have will make you

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You gotta be positive, you gotta love the life that you live without love. You're nothing at all, you're just another loser with your back on the wall. Fighting to prevent your own downfall, but in love, you're standing tall in life. You need love to live, you can be a little more constructive. Have an open mind, I know when to forgive. 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In the Father's eyes, we are relative. Only love that I am here to give.

0: mistakes, so many mistakes, the same mistakes. 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
1: Aldeia Classics, um programa para você ouvir e dançar.

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I'm not talking showbiz, life is what you got to live. Some try to take and some try to give, but it's real. You know what I mean, it's love. Is it what it seems this time? Could it be a dream life? I like how it feels. Why do you always act so shy? Why do you always tell me a lie? It hurts so bad when I look in your eyes. Seems as if you're about to cry. I look in the

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It's the care to share, to live and to give in life. You gotta be positive, you gotta love the life that you live without love. You're nothing at all, you're just another loser with your back on the wall. Fighting to prevent your own downfall, but in love, you're standing tall in life. You need love to live, you can be a little more constructive. Have an open mind, I know when to forgive. Don't waste your time on being negative. In the Father's eyes, we are relative, only love that I am here to give.